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2: All right, guys, we back. It's JoJo on the radio. Hong Jun of ATEEZ hanging out. Going to play NASA from ATEEZ in just a couple of moments. Hey, when you said you studied NASA, I'm just curious. What did you learn? I mean, I know like a little bit.
3: There are so many mysteries. Right? Yeah, and then
2: I don't know if you've seen the clips, and not to go too far down this road because I don't want to bore you to death, but they have clips of what seems to me and what people claim are confirmation that aliens exist.
3: Yeah.
2: I don't know if you've searched that, but search that one, Hong Jun.
3: Yeah.
2: Okay, another huge congrats. Another AMA nomination. Wow. Where were you at when you got the news, and what was your reaction to? I think this is your second in a row AMA nom.
3: Yeah, so we are so happy that if we

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1: All right, fellas, you ready?
2: Whoa! Whoa! JoJo.
1: All right, here we go. From Monsta X's album Unfold, which I hope you've checked it out by now. It's so awesome. And yeah, from that album, this is Heal from my dudes. You know who?
3: Monsta X!
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1: Welcome to hour number two. We've got the K-pop mix of DJ XXL coming up in a few moments. Don't forget to follow us. K-pop with JoJo on Instagram. That's K-pop with JoJo on IG. Going to kick off this hour from Cortis' new album, Green Green. This is Red Red.
2: Can't wait to bring them out to you guys. Presenting Martin, James, Juhoon, Sunghyun, and Gano. This is Cortis. Come on out.

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1: Ask Buster is on the way. 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

0: 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Hey, you just met Mel on Ask Buster. Woo, she's got the phone lines hot. Her boyfriend left town after her dog died, and she called her ex for counseling. What do you think about that?
1: Hi.
0: Yeah, what do you think of Mel's situation?
1: I agree with Mel. I think there was a better way to say what she said, because I think it came off wrong. Like, if you're not going to be there for me type deal, because if he's jealous about her being friends with a male of any kind, that's a him problem. That's an insecurity on his end.
0: That's a rather presumptuous statement. Nobody said that he was jealous of her being friends with a male of any kind. He was upset that she spent 2 hours on the phone with her ex-boyfriend to replace counseling that in her mind, he should have given to her. That's why he was upset.
1: Which, at the root of that, is jealousy. Because why is he upset?
0: Because she sat on the phone with her ex-boyfriend for 2 hours.
1: I just don't think that matters.
0: That's crazy.
1: You're wild. He gave him the opportunity to be there.
0: I'm just saying, okay, you have a boyfriend or a husband or anything?
1: Yes, I have a husband.
0: And if there was a situation where you found out that your husband sat on the phone at night for 2 hours with one of his ex-girlfriends because he needed somebody to talk to and you weren't available, would you be upset?
1: That situation's actually happened with us, believe it or not.
0: Whoa.
1: My husband has the baby mom.
0: Okay, and how did that go?
1: I mean, I trust him. If you have trust, I mean, and you're a secure person, problems like this just don't come up.
0: Okay. I mean, look, I feel like I'm pretty secure, but you know what? Maybe you're right. Maybe I'm not as mature as you in that situation.
1: Emotional intelligence is hard to come by these days.
0: I guess. All right. Hey, thanks for the call.
1: Thank you.
0: Bye. She's tripping. Yeah, what do you think of Mel's situation?
2: I don't think she's 100% wrong. I do think she's wrong in the aspect of calling her ex-boyfriend for comfort and whatnot, but I think she has a fair point of asking her boyfriend to not go on his trip, and him still choosing to go, even
0: means
2: though she's grieving because he doesn't have a relationship with that dog either, is kind of messed up.
0: So wait. So wait.
2: Self-service.
0: Wait. So he goes on a trip, so she's allowed to call her ex.
2: No.
0: That's what you said.
2: I can't give her all the grace. He should have called somebody else instead for comfort. But at the same time, it's two sides that are wrong here. You know, I think they both made a mistake on both sides. And if they can both understand that they had made an error on each part and where they could go better on the next situation, that would be the route to take for the relationship as a whole, I think.
0: Hey, you sound like a very mature gentleman.
2: Oh, well, thank you.
0: I'm sure you've learned that the hard way a time or two, though.
2: 100%.

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1: Oh, should they bring this back?
0: I didn't know about this, but apparently in medieval Germany, married couples could legally settle their disputes by fighting in a marital duel. To even the field, the man had to fight from inside a hole with one arm tied behind his back. The woman was free to move and was armed with a sack full of rocks. So the guy's in a little circle in the middle, in the ground. He's got one arm tied behind his back. He's swinging a baseball bat around. But his wife gets a bag full of rocks. You know how they say, like, the good old days and, like, things ain't what they used to be? Listen, I don't want to get into any of that because, like, I'm afraid of my wife. But I'd watch that on ESPN in between, like, football and baseball season. That sounds entertaining.
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1: Okay, Ask Buster is coming up next. You're about to meet Megan. Megan is upset because her sister is naming her future nephew a name that is not going to serve him well in life. And we'll talk about it next. Wait till you hear this name. Hang on.

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0: Kiss 102.3. Here we go. It's Ass Buster. Brielle is on the line. Brie, you've been doing some investigating in your relationship. Are you there?
1: Yeah, I'm here. Okay, so Buster, I know this is going to sound crazy, but just hear me out because I'm not crazy.
0: That's what they all say, but I'm listening. What's going on?
1: Okay, so me and my boyfriend have been together for like a year and a half. Everything's been fine, like normal, but I recently got into astrology, like really, really into it. And I started looking at compatibility charts and stuff.
0: Oh, boy.
1: Yeah, no, but it's real. Like, there are patterns. And I checked his chart with mine, and it's, like, decent. Like, not amazing.

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1: Do you know what my favorite room in the house is?
3: Which one?
1: The around the room.
3: Oh, hello.
1: And let's go around the room. What's on the minds of people in the room? Scary.
4: Let's Hi. Go.
1: What do you have?
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0: Detached dating. 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Shine bright like a diamond. 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
1: 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Woo! You're on air with Ryan Seacrest.
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3: 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It's listening bars, where they drop a needle on the record and you listen to the vinyl and you just chill. It's a little more slow pace. They're popping up everywhere. They're cool. 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

0: 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So it might be the scam of all scams, and we are going to warn you about it coming up. It's called brushing. Susan's got some details on what brushing is.
1: This one really got to me.
0: You look out for this. Hang on, it's coming up.

0: wanna dive. Kiss 102.3. Well, this may be the scam of scams. It's called brushing. Sissany, what do we need to understand about it?
1: So if you're like most of us, you love online shopping. I feel like there's a package on my doorstep every single day. It's very normal to just online shop these days. But when you're getting these packages, do you always check to see like who sent it? Because you just kind of like, oh, it's addressed to me. Great, I'm going to open it. And now cyber criminals are getting so, I don't even know what the word
0: clever.
1: Is. Sure. And they're doing QR codes. So you open up this package and it's nothing but like a QR code. And you're like, what? And so you scan the QR code thinking this might tell me who this is from or who knows. And then that's when they steal all the goods. Yes. And so they can, it's two ways. Like it can either get it right then and there, or it takes you to this website that maybe looks legit and then you put in your information there and you fall for it. And so long story short, it's just another scam that's going around and it's a bummer.
0: I mean, people are always going to find ways, right?
1: Mm-hmm.
0: But I guess, you know, you really got to be sure before you open up something in your phone or on your phone, you really got to be sure that you know who's asking for it and where it's going.
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All the hits.

What's up to Stacy? Checking in with the show on Instagram. It's at Jeremiah on Air. She has been to play Zara Larsson. This is Midnight Sun here on Albany's new hit music, Kiss 102.3.

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Money really all

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0: It is Jeremiah hanging out with you here on the Jeremiah Show on Albany's new hit music, Kiss 102.3. It's Memorial Day. What are you up to? Like, how are you spending your afternoon? Are you with the family? Are you inside? I want to hear all the details on Instagram at Jeremiah on Air. I got more on the way from Albany's new hit music, Kiss 102.3.
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0: 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All the hits.

If you are barbecuing today, I want to know what is on your grill. Are you just doing like burgers and glizzies? Are you doing a steak, chicken? Are you smoking something? I want to know. Tell me what is on the menu this afternoon. It's the Jeremiah Show on Albany's new hit music, Kiss 102.3 with Bruno Mars, Risk It All.

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Albany.

I gotta say what's up to Lexi. She's checking in with the show right now on Instagram. It's at Jeremiah on air for Justin Bieber and Daisies here on Albany's new hit music, Kiss 102.3.

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What are you cooking? Check in on Instagram. It's at Jeremiah on Air. 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

Is tonight the night? Are the New York Knicks heading to the NBA Finals? 8 o'clock tip. I cannot wait. I have been hoping and praying I can say Knicks in four, but it's a tough road ahead tonight. We'll see how it goes tomorrow.

Does anyone have a show that they are really enjoying that they would like to recommend to their old pal Jerry? I need something new to watch. I'm going to finish watching the final season of The Boys, and then I got to move on to something, and I just don't know yet what it is. So give me your recommendation on Instagram, at Jeremiah on Air. 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

What are you cooking today? What is on the grill? What is in the stove, on the oven top? I want to know, what are you having for dinner tonight? Let me know on Instagram, at Jeremiah on Air. This is Kiss 102.3 with Sienna Spiro. 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
1: 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Guaranteed human.
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0: 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It's the V Bros, Mikey V, my big bro Frankie V, and our best friend Gianna.
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1: That's right.
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0: 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It's Mikey V, my big bro, my actual brother, Frankie V, and our best friend, Gianna.
1: Everybody likes to know about the new in fashion, right? Everybody wants to be that.
2: Yeah.
1: Vanessa, there's something that's coming back from the 90s. Are you ready for this?
2: Oh, God. I think so.
1: And it's sad to say, I don't think it ever went away from me, but there is a fashion trend you'll start seeing a lot this summer.
3: Okay.
1: It's the thing is called the jorts, the jean shorts. They are back and they are louder than ever. You're starting to see them more and more, and you're going to see celebrities and others out and about this summer wearing jorts. And again, if you don't know what those are the shorts that were made out of jeans. You just snip them and they got the little phrase in the bottom. They went big in the 90s. They went away, but they are back in full force.
0: And they were like the one thing that was the most made fun of, I feel like. For a while.
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0: Kiss 102.3, Albany Station for all the hits. It's Mikey of V with my big bro, Frankie V, and our bestie, Gianna.
1: I love it. We spread these positive vibes every single night. Stephanie, what's making you smile?
2: I am happy and smiling because I am going on a second date tonight.
1: Oh! Yeah.
0: Where are you headed?
2: I don't want to say, but we are going on a sushi tour.
1: Oh, wow.
3: A sushi tour?
1: Wait, multiple restaurants?
2: We're going to get two rolls from like a couple different restaurants.
1: Oh, that's a great idea.
3: I love that. Who came up with that idea?
2: Him, not even me.
3: Wow!
0: What a guy.
3: Where did you get him?
2: We actually met through mutual friends at a bar.
3: Okay. Wow.
2: Not even an app.
0: I love it. You guys enjoy the sushi tour.

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1: Grab my glasses, I'm out the door. I'm gonna hit this city.
2: Let's
1: before
2: go.
1: I leave, brush my teeth with a bottle of Jack. 'Cause when I leave for the night, I ain't coming back.